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0: 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Now the GDA cassette. 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
0: Winim, or say, what the other fellow with German,
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0: 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Tia, or the one better with Jim. 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Zanya Yankupon or Nadia. Your friend, Ayaji Woody Yankupon. Show me, Madagotia, who faces problems. You are facing problems because you are a great man. Tina Gaza David, Obefuna Woman or so. So Baba D is right on him. Etik Obefania Masochi. David was a chosen king. Nyankopon said they eat David. So am I your hene. Hallelujah. As Oyena Wobedeni Padomano, I was so timing at this testimony. I saw pass it through test. I saw pass it through hardship. It is any man for the before Yauma. What's the mat thing who send you your dear city? Jawiani Pakasio. Yawabra Bonabunemuno. When Yankopon would not move for a purpose. Wasiani can a person, and what they do in the moon purpose. Shall not go home, send one somewhere comfort. There is a lifting up ahead of you. Messi and Petsa with him. Messi, one name near what can't find me home. Haha, what in your one sits and found one watching. Oh, yeah, yeah, yeah, yeah, yeah, yeah, yeah. Only me are you, me pass out the Gideon Parker. Only me are you, Nyami Abadiyase. Oh no, me pass out the Udiyase. Cause only me are you, only me are you, from Udiyase. Nyami Abad Frank Mensano. Oh no, not in me are you.
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0: I just believe in the sayings of God. 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I don't know about you. And I believe.
1: Life on Facebook, page, and answer them before Isaac page. Minister Frank Mensa Jr. and a BD and my boom, a sorry, a radi. Yamin Shira, Yamin Shira, Yamin Shira, Yamin Shira, Yamin Shira, Yamin Shira, Yamin Shira, Yamin Shira, Yamin Shira, Yamin Shira, Yamin Shira, Yamin Shira, Yamin Shira, Yamin Shira, Yamin Shira, Yamin Shira, Yamin Shira, Yamin Shira, Yamin Shira, Yamin Shira, Yamin Shira, Yamin Shira, Yamin Shira, Yamin Shira, Yamin Shira, Yamin Shira, Yamin Shira, Yamin Shira, Yamin Shira, Yamin Shira, Yamin Shira, Yamin Shira, Yamin Shira, Yamin Shira, Yamin Shira, Yamin Shira, Yamin Shira, Yamin Shira, Yamin Shira, Yamin Shira, Yamin Shira, Yamin Shira, Yamin Shira, Yamin Shira, Yamin Shira, Yamin Shira, Yamin Shira, Yamin Shira,

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Receive your wholeness. Receive your liberty. In the name of Jesus, receive it. 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You are healed. Receive your strength in the name of Jesus. You are healed. You are healed. Listen to me. So be sick. Only me, Uncle

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So we know we won't come in one. Be bear any one met you near you. It's as we know what so much remains say, and yet I want this so and yet to me so now we know home and a year. Father, I know that your word says that it is not by mind and not by power, but by your spirit. Eradia Chresa, my word, dear to me, Yashi. Be to me and to me, Yashi. So, when I'm on coming one, if I did so, Kagana, my one dear Ben, a gun, and I bet you me, I yet. 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

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A wobrem. Ubias want me, Mawa. Me catch your Sasanya mea, or some on a yet Israel coupon. Obetu, Obetu, Unami Betu.

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Receive your wholeness. Receive your liberty. 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
1: 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Oh, I'm going to say, hey, you're going to be a media. I don't fear.com.

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Oh God. 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

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And y'all know me, Tia, say, I'm a cacas of a frog.

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A brand of all air predator, I said. When Yami Shada and what is all? And I said, David is that. 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Now, David did it here. What's that? I know you're winning now. What do you crash him and Sasan come and sell? That's only a wasrano. No wasrano. Minia, if there's something catch us, eh? I know if you say you're me anyway, you're my friend, you're probably so. To any time you have to be found, you understand the new Pedroso. They catch you, I was saying. They catch us and you're wasrano, no wasrano. To be found some patch. I don't know who you are, and what you do, maybe I didn't come to the soul. It's a position of one who pursue a free walk. Hey, what do you mean, Baba? Cassatia already has a piece of him. Saswaba, who can't buy one now? What's the one Noria said, Numun woman? That's what people are here. They can't be the meaning. Hey, when you are teaching the room, maybe I won't be a coin on the Swatina. Who to be the little girl, so? When you are suffering, who to be the little girl, so? Wuni ana ne ya banjuman abanjuman so nyopa kwa dia e yo nyanko kwa dia wutume de ne kwa dro so woni ah ya se wutu bo obo dan e be sa bobo wa bible sa akodia biara en fira mu dadalo enyina wa tira wuni ya bia tira na tira na tira ne enye dwuma me be sa me ka cho se se wan san kira this year next year en guasia e kwa wo so san se why ya ni ama ya mu ka dia e ka se wo salama I don't want to say. Hey, Throw a nimitia and a sofa. Only a Cassatra will never say. I just such like I see our home. But Diana was somebody with somebody, but I am not solidarity. It's in your best salu and your best seven young copper solidarity. What's the sign and a massail? It is a young copper as solidarity. You are ready, yes, you did. You call Nenam, Conroso, but in Niama and you here. Urane Bawati, or Bah, Union in the room, maybe a dear now, you know. Christian,

Katia, and Africa Bongo. Adam Fubi or Peter and Abisubi or Pieces. Group Rabiano, I know my friend Cecilia. 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Yeah, and Tigris Gas and Jimmy. But then you go to school, what's that? 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And Sister Kamimi called school, come up to a gander. 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And so come aside, and you have to be. And when me and you know, be many.

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mami tebi bi bible say e kwai bi wo wa e tini woni pa ni so na ewiye no e yo wu akwai god of war and demi bi se wo say kwan ba na wonam so e kwan na wonam so na e tini anasa tini bible say all man so kwan ma biom nemo banisa arinade

me na way I am to me a sign of an old sign in you. Me na to bow. Me na misa me a sign. We na me wo sign in you. We are here you. We are here to suffer. You are the last one living up. And no na we na me wo sign in you. Sa abrabana sign up control.

0: truthfulness will burn. 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

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Oh God. 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

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Everything will burn. 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

truthfulness will burn. 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

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Oh God. 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

0: 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Fucking ability and
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2: 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My opinion, so, Nyadafo, I'm so, tier ability.

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2: Reverend Dr. Norris Tatty. 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

akofie na okowu a me sham from say woni amori muje owo owo hu o be chete efisa arrive in baba house yes shumu nyame o yoti as for what why na ka say woni power we na na beti mi asori abam bible mama ti asese bra yesu tu na onti e mu say love love Pierre, as I saw, you know, you wouldn't have a son of a. Miss him, would you?

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Sorry, blessing on your mind. The young boy and young people and themselves. Say a rather end to the first one. Sawunya is a prayer. If you say a rather, Mantara was see under a belly. He under a baba must one be higher.

Hepatitis B and Janet, hey, let's focus on Janet and the fly on the edge.

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Why did the power that you must show the children when you were meant to say, Jebida?

I'm not saying it's so.

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Take away every spirit that is not of you. Father, I don't need it. Oh God. 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

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Oh, so tier ability, there we are.

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Father, I don't need it. Oh God. Take away every character that is not of you.

0: 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Nyada for up as out here ability debia. 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
1: Jesus you rather do why I was standing bro you rather am awan
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God will do things in 2017.

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Is leaping into breakthrough. Are you ready to leap? I prophesy to 100,000 people. God will cause you to hear a sound that will cause everything around you and within you to leap for joy.

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Before you close them, you keep doing another one. So are you ready to prophesy with this song?

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That's why he said, have mercy on me. The words of that song says, you have shown mercy. So much mercy. You know, if he stopped there, too good. But it went ahead.

to me, listen to me. If you listen to Pastor when he was preaching, the turnaround came when he began to worship. When he decided to forget his ambition, when he decided to forget himself, his own way, and when he decided to cast his crown, what was his crown? He desired to be famous. The degree, the money, everything, when you cast it for him and focus on him, he begins to do that. Yes. I don't know if I have people who are ready to forget about it. Who didn't come here to film with their phones? Who didn't come here to see Dr. Alabi, Nathaniel Basio, Preston? But whose aim was to behold the King of Glory, to cast their crown? Let me help you one more time.

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Just find a place of worship and give him extravagant worship. Pour your oil on him. The only one for whom we have gathered. The only one to him we have gathered. Jesus our Adonai. Jesus our El Shaddai. 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

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Holy, holy, holy, Lord God Almighty, which was and is to come. My God, my God. The one who is clothed in a garment of fire. The one who is dressed in the material of fire. Your material is fire. That's why they call you Alagbada Ima. 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